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1: Good morning, everyone, and welcome to you and to Sunday Morning. 3 hours of historically informed performances of vocal and instrumental works from across the map from now until 10 a.m. It's a millennium of music today on Vox Nostra here on RTE Lyric FM.

continuing along our travels on the Camino as though it had just been yesterday. And in fact, it was yesterday, the day of St. James. And we celebrate it again with Exultet Celi Curia. And the refrain that comes back, Fulget dies ista, this day shines. Well, I hope this day does indeed shine. You're very welcome to Vox Nostra here on RTE Lyric FM. We began with the voices of Donnerson of the Sons of Thunder, Sequencia, the ensemble for medieval music there, giving us our first track to begin 3 hours of wonderful performances that we get to enjoy together. I'm Vlad Smirshkevich, welcoming you to the program. As always, on a Sunday morning, it's the best place to be, I think. And we have all sorts of delicious things waiting in the cookbook for today's musical recipes here. What do we have? We have Antonio Vivaldi. That's going to always be a favorite. And we'll bring in something gentle for you before 8 o'clock. And of course, before 8 o'clock, it might be gentle, but then we'll get something lively for Bach for breakfast and onwards into the rest of the morning. Well, we'll continue, though, with some music by John Dowland. This is A Pavan.

Those gorgeous sounds you were just hearing, just part of the story for the music of medieval Croatia. That was the Roman chant side of things. Venite benedicti patris mei, an introit. That's on the recording Tondal's Vision with the ensemble Dialogos, directed by Katarina Livljanic. And there, the voices of Dialogos gave us those beautiful sounds

from the shores of the Adriatic. We had before that, though, music from closer to this island, just across the Irish Sea. John Dowland, well, although he may have certainly possibly penned this one when he was up in Denmark, but nonetheless, Paul Odette was the one that we heard playing a pavan. And it's from his album, My Favourite Dowland, full of great pieces that are a favourite of the acclaimed lutenist. Well, gently easing into our first quarter of an hour here, just about to go 7:15. And we have some Antonio Vivaldi, as promised. Before that, just to remind you, if you wish, you can always get in touch, 51554 for the texts, and also for the email, as per usual, vox@rte.ie. A big warm morning greetings on this less than warm morning to our friends Paddy in Island Bridge and to Jim and Kay, who are already up and at him, as they say. Here's some Vivaldi for you. This is a Concerto da Ripieno in C major. Three movements there, and played by Arte Mandolin.

Manuel Correa's music, Que Largo Me Lo Fiais. That was the singing and playing of the ensemble La Grande Chapelle under the direction of Ángel Recasens there on the Lauda label. The composer Manuel Correa that features on this particular album, El Gran Burlador, music for the myth of Don Juan. That was the Portuguese Baroque composer, actually. Manuel Correa was born in Lisbon, and he then emigrated to Madrid. And so I suppose both countries claim him in one way or another, but he was responsible for many beautiful compositions, motets, like the one you just heard, Tonos Humanos, Villancicos. Actually, this one might fall more in the Villancicos genre. And he left behind a wonderful songbook from around 1655 in the Cathedral of Valladolid. Beautiful music there, all part of our morning here on Vox Nostra. Before that, we had a bit of Vivaldi, Antonio Vivaldi, the Concerto da Ripieno in C major, three movements there, all played by Arte Mandolin from their self-titled album on Le Couvent. And bringing us to 28 minutes after 7 o'clock here on this morning. Both Correa and Vivaldi on our calendars with anniversaries. 28th of July for Antonio Vivaldi, just coming up. He died in 1741, and 1653 was the year in the 31st of July was the date. So we have beautiful music to enjoy continuing through this morning. What do we have for you? We've got a little bit more medieval. Vetus Abit Litera. This is Gothic Voices, directed by Christopher Page, and it's from the album Music for the Lion-Hearted King.

from Gregorio Allegri, famed for his Miserere Mei Deus. We heard another one of his gorgeous motets, Salutis Humanae Sator, for eight voices. This one from the Allegri unpublished works from the manuscript of the collection Altemps. This was Musica Flexanima that you heard there under Fabrizio Bigotti's direction. And before that lovely recording, which comes on the Tactus label, we had a couple of pieces. The first one was from the medieval, Vetus Abit Litera, Music for the Lion-Hearted King, is the album by Gothic Voices under Christopher Page. And after that, we had in the middle of all these things a sonata for three viols, Viola da Gamba, and Johann Michael Nicolai was the composer there. Charivari Agreable is the group. It's led by the keyboardist Kaming Ng, but who we heard there included the various wonderful viol players there.

which I believe included Sarah Grosser, Reiko Ichise, and we'll see who the last one was there. I'll get that name for you in just a moment. But we are just around the corner from 8 o'clock. So to get us there, some lovely music that brings us into the English contenance angloise, you could call it. It was called that around its time. The English sound would be the best way to translate that loosely, because it kind of meant English face, but it was a sound that was very much associated with English composers from the time. The Hilliard Ensemble has a great collection on the ECM label, which is the music of Walter Fry. So we'll get to hear his O Florence Rossa now. And this, plus some music by Louis-Nicolas Clairambault, will bring us up and into 8 o'clock. And you know what waits at the other side of 8 o'clock. That's right, little Bach for breakfast. So stay tuned. It's all coming up here on Vox Nostra on RTE Lyric FM.

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Well, here we are. It's just gone a minute past 8 o'clock, and with the beautiful music of Louise Nicolas Clairambault that brought us into the top of the hour, we were just listening to Exultet Omnium, motet for alto, tenor, flute, violins, and it was performed by Il Seminario Musicale. Gorgeous stuff there from the ensemble for Clairambault's motets for the Church of Saint-Sulpice. Gerard Len directing, also alto, Mark Padmore tenor, and Josep Miquel Ramon y Monceau, the bass. It's a gorgeous stuff that came right after something mellow and also beautiful, O Florence Rosa. That was the music of Walter Fry with the Hilliard Ensemble from their ECM release dedicated to the composer. And here we get to dedicate ourselves to one of our most beloved

composers, that's for sure, and the object of every morning's, or every Sunday morning's breakfast anyway, certainly on the weekends. And we're just a couple of days away from the anniversary, in fact, of J.S. Bach. He died in Leipzig on the 20th of July, 1750. So, for Bach for breakfast this morning, I've got something for you that gives us plenty of life, as well as a moment or two for reflection. This is Bach's Violin Concerto in A minor, BWV 1041, for our Bach for breakfast.

Johann Sebastian Bach's Violin Concerto in A minor, BWV 1041, and you could hear there from a live concert performance with violinist Alina Ibragimova. Beautiful playing there, and a great ensemble in their historically informed moments. They are always spot on, and great to hear them for our Bach for Breakfast on this morning. Just 2 days ahead of the anniversary of Bach's death in Leipzig, 20th July 1750. You might wonder why sometimes folks say, ah yes, early music before 1750. It's kind of arbitrary, but it's also kind of not. With the birth of Johann Sebastian Bach in the 1600s marking the so-called beginning of the Baroque and his death in 1750s. Well, it is a bit, I'd say, arbitrary altogether, because we listen to things both before and after that, but don't worry. I'll keep you covered for all the centuries here on Vox Nostra. Well, what have we now after Bach for Breakfast? Onwards we go into the beautiful world of the Adriatic once again, and the Illyria Consort together with the Marian Consort with music from their album Adriatic Voyage, 17th century music from Venice to Dalmatia. We'll begin with Gabriello Puliti's En Dilectus Meus.

Great beauty and energy in the traditional Armenian music that you heard there, Daroni, from the album Ararat by Canticum Novum and directed by Emmanuel Bardon. We had that just coming on the heels of two pieces from the album Adriatic Voyage. That was the music of the 17th century. From Venice to Dalmatia, that's the subtitle on that Delphian release, featuring the Illyria consort and the Marian consort, two consorts, instrumental and vocal, working together. Bojan Čičić, violinist, directing the Illyria consort, and Rory McCleary directing the Marian, and the beautiful Endilectus Meus, and then the instrumental sonata number 6, first by Gabriello Puliti and Tommaso Cecchini, the one

responsible for composing the sonata. All of that bringing us to just 27 minutes after 8 o'clock, meaning a few minutes remain for the morning motet. And so let's get there with some music for the lute once again, this time by the son, one of the most famous sons of Vincenzo Galilei. I say most famous because probably the other son, you know, the one with the telescopes, etc., he gets a little bit more airtime in non-musical circles. But anyway, Michelagnolo Galilei is the one who composed this lovely passamezzo. And the one who plays it is a fellow named Lukas Henning.

the gorgeous sounds of Stabat Mater, the setting of the Stabat Mater by Giovanni Pierluigi da Palestrina for our morning motet. The Taverner Consort, Andrew Parrott directing them with that selection that came from the album Music of the Sistine Chapel with the Taverner Consort. And leading us into there, we had a passamezzo by Michelagnolo Galilei, which was played by Lucas Henning on the lute from his album Tarot de Paris, as in Tarot, the tarot card deck. There's a whole connection there with Dowland and Galilei and many other lute composers and players. And that lovely passamezzo is on a CD. It comes with its own handmade book. That is quite a task to put together, but Lucas Henning has a very unique offering there in that recording. All of that music and that beautiful historical context that is couched in the sounds, you could say, is what brought us to 43 minutes after 8 o'clock here on Vox Nostra. A few hellos heading out to some of you who have been busy, I guess, listening back to the sounds all this morning, as well as getting your own breakfasts ready. Greetings, Alice. Hope that you, well, it certainly says you enjoyed the Bach for breakfast, so I hope that it was indeed just the right thing to start off your day. And we also say hello to Cy in The Hague. Greetings to you. Thanks very much for your message, and hope that you're doing very well. Goramil Maget. We have some great music on the way in various places throughout the country, and I'll be happy to tell you all about that as we go along, especially because there are some in some lovely corners of West Cork and also in Tullamore continuing. We have the organ once again being featured in a number of places, so stay tuned for that. I'll let you know about some of those and getting all the listings that people have kindly sent me together so that I can tell you what's up. Right now, though, Antonio Bertali is what I have for you, a short sonata played by the Richard Carr Consort. This is his sonata for six players.

Music for Viols by Leonora Duarte. Two sinfonias in five parts, number five and number six, Octavi Toni. And we got to hear those two pieces as a connection to Leonora Duarte's birthday on the 28th of July, 1610, just coming up in a couple of days. Those two sinfonias were played by Fretwork on a Harmonia Mundi release titled Birds on Fire, Jewish Music for Viols. Leonora Duarte was part of the Sephardic Jewish community in her, I believe it was in the city of The Hague. I'll check on that for you, get my cities right. And we had the beautiful music of Antonio Bertali before that with a sonata number 6 that was played by Philippe Pierlot and the Richard Carr consort. And so we get just a couple of minutes before the hour of 9 o'clock for our Sunday sonata. I get back to Bach, and I get a chance to play some lovely music for the flute, and we'll get to hear the Les Musiciens de Saint-Julien, a fine ensemble with François Lazarevich at the helm. And it's going to be preceded by some music by Benedetto Marcello. It's going to be a sonata for recorder and continuo, played by, I'll bring this up for you, Les Inventions is the name of the ensemble from their album titled Psalms, which includes Benedetto Marcello's sacred music, psalms, headings, and these lovely instrumental works, sonatas. Oh, by the way, Leonora Duarte, I was reaching for the city name. It was Antwerp in then the Spanish Netherlands, but presently in Belgium. So we have a little bit more of the detail for you there. But now we turn to Benedetto Marcello, who'll bring us up and over into 8 o'clock for an additional dosage of Bach for the morning. Sonata for recorder and continuo in F major coming your way.

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The fabulous playing of Les Musiciens de Saint-Julien with the flautist François Lazarevich there at the helm and taking the flute solo. Who else did we have there? Well, Viola da Gamba played by Lucille Boulanger, and Thomas Dunford was at the arch lute. Jean Rondeau at the harpsichord. All of these fabulous early music players that you got to hear in J.S. Bach's Flute Sonata No. 5 in E minor, BWV 1034. Four movements played there, ending with that energetic allegro that you heard. And our Sunday sonata for this morning, not too far away from the 28th of July, the 1750 anniversary of Bach's death, and certainly a perfect way to fit him in to the playlist in more than one place. We've already had him for Bach for breakfast, and here he is again. I'm sure that Bach will not be in short supply on this day, this week, and or throughout the week, any time for that matter. Well, we have some hellos to say to folks who have been emailing throughout the morning, and I'll have more to come as well. Greetings to our friends Paul, Karen, Martha, Lola, and Joe, and lovely to hear from you. I was not too far from you just a few days back. I was just on the Donegal side, so not far from your neck of the woods, as it were. And glad to have you in company once again here on this Sunday morning, as per usual. And Tony and Pat, thank you so much for the lovely message and, of course, for the lovely photo of the dog Rose, 8-year-old, who you just adopted from Claws Animal Rescue. Well, it's certainly a beautiful thing, those pups, as our friends who I just mentioned over in Derry also are fans of the Canine Persuasion and part of their family. So it's a lovely thing to adopt a dog into the home or a pet into the home. So may you have many happy days and, of course, many happy Sundays listening all together. And we have some concerts coming up that I really would love to tell you all about. So first off, if you are in West Cork, just about 8 kilometres from Skibbereen in Castle Townsend, there is the 3 p.m. concert that will be coming to

the, let's see, we'll give you all the details here. It's going to be the Earls of Ormond, Sarah Grosser and Nora O'Leary on viols, Leisha O'Brien on recorder, and we'll have Malcolm Proud on keyboards, Siobhan Armstrong on harp, and Mark Chambers singing. In This Light is the title of the concert of Renaissance music that the Earls of Ormond will perform in St. Barahan's Church in Castletown, and that's going to be a beautiful way to experience the music of the Renaissance. And you can, find out more at barahanmusic.ie, B-A-R-R-A-H-A-N-E, music.ie. And it's at the door only, but it's, I believe, free. Is that right? Let me just double check this, give you the right information. Under 19 is free, but tickets are at the door or on Eventbrite. So that's the detail. The new fact is that at the door, only under 19s go free. The tickets are at Eventbrite, as I was just mentioning. And it's the 44th Festival 2026 of St. Barahan's that this is all a part of. So I'm very happy to give you... wish you the very best of luck. What a gorgeous setting. And there'll be more music there later in the week as well. On Thursday the 30th, 8 p.m., St. Barahan's also will have a recital by Irish soprano Anna Devon and Scottish pianist and radio presenter Ian Burnside. And that's going to be also at St. Barahan's Church. So 8 p.m., 30th of July. That's this Thursday. More music is on the way. More announcements of what is happening as well live is on the way. Those all part of this Sunday. Right now, though, Andrea Falconieri's beautiful melody titled La Suave Melodia.

Music there by Andrea Falconieri, his Suave Melodia, the sweet melody or gentle melody that comes from his first book of canzonas, sinfonies, fantasies, capricci, brandi, correnti, galliards, allemands, and volte. And, of course, this beautiful melody. This was played by the instrumentalists of Scherzi Musicali under the direction of Nicholas Achten, and it's a beautiful way to get us up and into the mood for the morning madrigal. We have a little bit of something for those waiting for the morning madrigal and lining that up for you now, but we'll see what comes in through the window for this next piece, which will get us going into the remainder of this next half hour, or the beginning of this next half hour, I should say. Here is a little something from Veckmann, the harpsichord played here by, I believe it is, yes indeed, Gustav Leonhardt, none other than, and it's from Veckmann's Toccatas and Suites, Veckmann and Froberger, featured on this same recording. This is Matthias Veckmann played by Gustav Leonhardt, and it'll get us into our morning madrigal for today here on Vox Nostra.

0: On the weekend that marks the anniversary of the birth of John Field, one of Ireland's greatest musicians, we'll be tracing his influence on the Hamilton scores. Well, not only on the programme, but across the broader musical spectrum. He was the man who gave us the Nocturne, a form perfected by Frédéric Chopin. So, piano to the fore, but also an unlikely tale about Felix Mendelssohn and bagpipes. Just some of the delights in store with me, George Hamilton, on the Hamilton Scores, Saturday and Sunday morning from 10, right here on RTE Lyric FM, where life sounds better.
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2: Vox Nostra with Vlad Smishkevich.

Carlo Gesualdo's madrigal Io Parto, Esa Florissant, there from their madrigals CD on Harmonia Mundi, William Christie directing for our morning madrigal today that you heard there. And it came just after a suite in D minor by Matthias Weckmann that you heard played by Gustav Leonhardt on a Weckmann and Froberger toccatas and suites CD on Sony Classical. And that Weckmann, by the way, was a lovely little piece to play for a birthday. That's today. Rachel in Wicklow, hope that you're doing very well indeed, and greetings to you and your entire lovely family. So hope that you're having a lovely, lovely day and that you enjoyed that suite in D minor. Now we have another birthday that's also coming. Let's see. I think it might even be today. So we've got a younger member of our Vox Nostra crew, and I say crew specifically because this is a young man named Luke who is a fan of the program and also of aviation, of planes. So a man after my own heart there. Thanks very much for joining into the plane spotting love, which is an amazing thing. I always have loved planes since I was young. So I hope that you have all of your aviation dreams brought to fruition, and certainly enjoy your birthday, your 14th birthday. Thanks for tuning in. And of course, best wishes to Mom Elizabeth, Dad, and all of your home crew, home base. And hope that you all have a lovely day together. Greetings to you all in West Cork. Here is a little something. I always think of the skies as being a theme that comes in and out of many of the pieces that I play. And so here is something by the composer Felice Anerio, and the 16 under Harry Christopher's give us his Ave Regina Celorum, Hail Queen of the Skies. And certainly Queen of the Skies has been applied to some airliners in the past. Certainly would be an appropriate title for a young man who loves flying. And so here you go, some beautiful music for the Sunday that's in it.

was the composer of that piece, and it was an absolutely charming Polonaise élégante that we heard there in C major. It's from Opus 26, two Polonaise, that was the number two. Zuzanna von Laun was the forte pianist there, playing the music of Franz Xaver Mozart. And certainly the pedigree didn't hurt, but it's all part of, on Vox Nostra anyway, it's all part of remembering two members of the Mozart family, which would be his aunt, Franz's aunt, Maria Anna, or Nannerl Mozart, born on the 30th of July, 1751, and born on this day in 1791 was Franz Xaver himself. So you get to hear some of that Mozart family music. Came right after Felice Anerio's Ave Regina Celorum for eight voices. The 16 under Harry Christophers giving us those gorgeous, sublime sounds, just like floating above the clouds. And that one going out to our friend Luke in West Cork and his family for Luke's 14th birthday. Hope that all is well and you have a lovely, lovely day. Many happy returns. So we are left with just about 7 minutes to the program. And I have a few more concerts to mention before we get there. Now, the music of the organ is something that many of you are fans of. And so it'll be combined with other instruments in the TISOS, that's the Tullamore International Summer Organ. Series there is a lovely way to hear the king of the instruments in the wonderful setting of Esker Arts's series there, and that will be the Splendors of Baroque Bologna for the 28th of July, this coming Tuesday. We'll get to hear Nora O'Leary. Francesco Giusti will be performing on the day, and that's going to be for a concert that features the organist Thomas Charles Marshall. Splendors of Baroque Bologna, 8 p.m. Tuesday, 28th of July, at the Church of the Assumption in Tullamore. That's where you want to be. Music by Frescobaldi, Colonna, Gabrielli, Perti, Iacchini, and Cazzati. 15 euro tickets through eskerarts.ie, E-S-K-E-R, arts.ie. And if you are in Galway, then Thursday's your day, 8 p.m. there for the Galway Cathedral. Carol O'Connor and Raymond O'Donnell, organists, will be performing there for music of Bach, Böhm, Buxtehude, Alain, Langlais, Rutter. And tickets are 15 euro with 12 concession. GalwayCathedral.ie for that. And Gerard Gillen will be playing the organ in Dunleary. That's today, 26th of July at 8 p.m., St. Michael's Church. That'll include Walter and Bach. Gosh, so many gorgeous pieces of music in all of these concerts. Now, the one at Dunleary, also 15 euro, 10 concession, dunlearyorganconcerts.ie. So the organ certainly appears on much of what we have for you today, and why not? Here is some music on the very king of the instruments, as I was saying, and Cédric Bruguelin is doing the honors here for this, which is the fugue in G major, BWV 541, so that I can say farewell to you and hand you into the very capable musical hands of George Hamilton, who's got the Hamilton scores coming up. Take care, everyone. Be well, and until next time.

Sunday morning, here we are. Good morning to you, and thanks to Vlad for three lovely hours of Vox Nostra to bring us to 10 o'clock. Here with RTE Lyric FM, it's George Hamilton with the Hamilton Scores.

Some gentle Stravinsky to get us started there. That was the first movement of his Sinfonia Pulcinella, the Chamber Orchestra of Europe there with Alexander Janáček conducting them. Well, you're most welcome to the Scores, and if you'd like to join in on this auspicious sporting Sunday, you know how to do so. It is 51554 for the text, or the Hamilton Scores at rte.ie is the email address. We began with some Stravinsky. We shall continue with some Sibelius.

Music to conjure up forests, lakes, and clear blue sky, of which there is not a lot over us, it would appear today. Certainly not outside the funk house, where the rain is falling quite steadily. And that was the music of Jan Sibelius. He was Jan, but not Jean, as he called himself. Styled himself that because he thought a French forename would better suit his calling, music. And there you are. Jean Sibelius's Karelia Suite. That was the intermezzo. The Oslo Philharmonic Orchestra with Marius Janssens conducting them.

Music by Joaquin Rodrigo. That was Narciso Yepes on the guitar with the English Chamber Orchestra. And they were being conducted by Garcia Navarro. And they were playing the fourth movement, Canario, from the Fantasia para una gentilhombre by Joaquin Rodrigo. An email came in yesterday afternoon, a sad email from Jutta in Hookhead, who just let me know that her dear husband Bill had passed away. They were regular listeners, the pair of them, to the show on Hookhead, and we shared many a word or two of banter over the years. I'm very sorry for your trouble, Jutta, but I'm delighted that you're still able to take consolation from the music, and I hope this brings back happy memories of Bill.

Renowned church organist in his day, Gabriel Fauré, wrote beautiful music too. Great man for a line of melody. And that was the Sicilienne of Gabriel Fauré. Yo-Yo Ma on the cello with his regular recording collaborator, Catherine Stott at the piano. Now, before that, it was the voice of Jussi Björling with Dein ist mein ganzes Herz. And we're following that with another little dance here. This is from the ballet La Fille Mal Gardée.

0: Seen in the flesh, it's quite something. The Clog Dance by Ferdinand Herold, who provided the music, is at the ballet La Fille Mal Gardée, and that was the orchestra of the Royal Opera House Covent Garden, and John Lanchbury conducting. Kind words for Jutta in Hook Head in County Wexford from Catherine Ahern in Ballylongford in County Kerry, saying, "We're all thinking of you, Jutta. Just sit back, close your eyes, and remember the wonderful years you both had."
1: Friday, September 11th at the National Concert Hall. Mahler's Resurrection Symphony, an epic and deeply moving musical journey proudly presented by National Symphony Orchestra Ireland and Principal Conductor Alexander Shepard.

0: Alley on the occasion of the orchestra's new season opening and featuring special guests, National Symphony Chorus Ireland and two outstanding vocal soloists, Tara O'Rourke and Dame Sarah Connolly. See nch.ie.
1: Irish is a story that travelled far and wide. Irish is the creak of a famine ship crashing over Atlantic waves. 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

the orchestra of the Swiss Rundfunk, Swiss Italian orchestra there with Howard Shelley conducting them, and they were performing the fourth movement of the Symphony No. 6 in G major by Louis Spohr. Louis Spohr, a self-taught composer, he studied the scores of Mozart to teach himself how to write orchestral music, and that was an example of it, Symphony No. 6 in G major. Louis Spohr, a big burly man, a 6'6", who relaxed by playing chess or painting. Well, he was an artist as well as being a musical artist. And he was the person who invented the chin rest for the violin, which let the player clamp the instrument to his neck and freed the fingering hand from its holding duties, the better to deal with the complexities of playing the virtuoso parts that were so popular in his day. Louis Spohr, Big Louis, Symphony No. 6. That's what we heard. And so to a text from Jonathan Barry, who's in Clontarf in Dublin 3. Jonathan is recovering at home from some recent surgery. Gute Besserung, Jonathan. I hope the music is helping you on your way to recovery. You ask for something soothing this Sunday morning. How about this?

Hope that did the trick for you, Jonathan. Jonathan Barry and Clontarf from Dublin 3. That was, of course, Beethoven's Für Elise, Alfred Brendel at the piano.

Ah, the far-flung trio there in action. An Irish ensemble. Catherine Hunka on violin, Dermot Dunn on the accordion, and Malachy Robinson playing the double bass. And they gave the far-flung trio treatment to the Umbrellas of Cherbourg. I Will Wait for You, the movie theme by Michel Legrand. Now, I've got a text here from Helen, who says, I played Führer Lisa just a little bit ago, and Helen said, do you know if Beethoven wrote that piece for somebody called Elisa? Just wondering. Well, Helen, there's a story behind it. We don't know how true it is, but it suggested that there was the German soprano who was a sister of the tenor who sang the male lead in one of the early performances of Beethoven's one and only opera, Fidelio, when it was first staged in Vienna. And anyway, this German soprano caught the eye of Beethoven. That's the theory. Her name was Elisabeth Röckel, which is shortened in the German language sometimes, Elisabeth to Elisa. And that's who the music was meant for, it is suggested. If that is the case, though, it's a bit of a sad story, because unfortunately for Beethoven, Fräulein Röckel had also caught the eye of his chief composing rival in town, one Johann Nepomuk Hummel. And Hummel actually married Elisabeth Röckel in 1813, and she gave her name as Elisa at the christening of their first child. So who knows? Maybe she is the Elisa. But if there was disappointment in love for Beethoven, well, he got lasting glory out of that wonderful piece of music, Für Elisa. So I hope, Helen, don't take that as gospel by any means, but that's the story that is pretty prevalent about how Beethoven came to write Für Elisa. Don't know that there's quite such a romantic tale behind the composition of this next piece. It's Karl Maria von Weber's Clarinet Concerto No. 1.

Well, that was the concluding movement of the Clarinet Concerto No. 1 in F minor by Carl Maria von Weber. Sharon Kam was performing on the clarinet with the Gewandhaus Orchestra of Leipzig, and Kurt Mazur was the conductor. I have a birthday request here. This comes in from Bob Kennedy. He says, good morning to all from Connemara. Please send birthday greetings to my wonderful wife, Kathy Kennedy, on this day, with love and best wishes from hubby Bob. Not the builder. Kathy Kennedy, many happy returns.

not the builder. That was Richard Tauber singing You Are My Heart's Delight. Music next by Louise Ferranc, a professor at the Paris Conservatory for 30 years, professor of piano, and very highly regarded in her day as a musician. Three symphonies she wrote, and lots of piano music and chamber music too. But at the time, she also attempted to get herself involved in opera composition because that was all the rage. But those efforts were not successful, so she kind of got forgotten about until she's been revived. And I have a trio of hers for you to hear now. Lovely, lovely music, described as fulfilling the expectations of the classical sonata form. Good tunes coaxed into good musical argument with clear-cut contrasts in tempo and mood between movements, but coherent overall. We're going to hear one of those movements. The words there were those of Philip Hutton, who wrote the program notes for the Peebles Festival of Music. About 6 years ago, the good folk of the Scottish Borders were treated to this by Louise Ferranc.

Music of Luis Ferranc there, Linda DiCarlo on the piano, Andrea Bergamelli on the cello, and Carlo Enrique Marcali on the flute. The trio in E minor for flute, cello, and piano by Luis Ferranc. That was the scherzo, the third movement of it. You're with the Hamilton Scores on RTE Lyric FM. 51554 for the text, or the Hamilton Scores at rte.ie for the email. Steve Caffrey has been in touch. He said, "Morning, Georgie boy. Could you play the theme for Jurassic Park for my daughter Elena Caffrey, who's turned 80 this week? She's a great little girl. She's from Wexford, and she'd love it if you could." I can certainly do that, Elena. Many happy returns. Hope it was a wonderful birthday.

That was the theme from Jurassic Park, the Vienna Philharmonic Orchestra there, with John Williams conducting his own composition, the score for Jurassic Park. That was especially for Elena Caffrey, who's in Wexford and turned 8 this week. Many happy returns. And speaking of birthdays, there's another one here. This is from Noreen, who listens to the show and says, could you please play O Mio Babbino Caro for my husband's belated birthday around 11 o'clock. Well, we're just at 11:05. He loves the show. Always listens at this time on a Saturday and a Sunday. Big 6-0 last week. Thanking you in advance. Noreen, his wife, who also listens to the show. Noreen, what's your husband's name? You didn't tell me. You just said, wish him a happy birthday. Well, Noreen's husband, many happy returns at the Big 6-0. Congratulations. Here is Cara O'Sullivan, recorded live at the Concert Hall.

lovely to hear her voice again, the late Cara O'Sullivan there, live at the National Concert Hall with the Puccini aria, O Mio Bambino Caro, from Gianni Schicchi. Now, on to the emails again we go. And this one comes from Jim and Bernie Waldron, saying, your music is lifting the grey blanket that lies over Roscommon this morning. Perhaps you could help lift it a little more by playing something to help us celebrate our daughter Clarissa's birthday tomorrow. She's living in Glasgow, so we thought something with a Scottish flavour would fit the bill. Well, Jim and Bernie Waldron, under the grey blanket in Roscommon, wishing their daughter Clarissa a very happy birthday tomorrow. Something with a Scottish flavour for a young woman who's in Glasgow.

0: especially for Clarissa Waldron in Glasgow for her birthday tomorrow. Many happy returns, Clarissa. That was Philip Duffy and the Dartley Cayley Band from County Sligo. It may not have been a Scottish band, but it was Scottish music. Well, they were playing the Bluebell Polka and Bat Henry's two barn dances for you. Happy birthday, Clarissa.
1: 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I'm a lucky woman.
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That was Barry Tuckwell playing the horn with the London Symphony Orchestra, and Peter Maag was conducting the third movement of the Horn Concerto No. 3 by Wolfgang Amadeus Mozart. Well, now, I gave birthday wishes on behalf of Noreen to an anonymous husband just after 11, and Noreen's been on to say my husband's name is Alan. So, Alan, many happy returns. Hope you enjoyed your big 6-0 during the week. Thank you very much, Noreen, for getting back to me. And, Alan, thank you very much for listening with Noreen each weekend. And then I've got one here, another birthday greeting. This is asking me to wish a very happy birthday to Stuart Hampshire for tomorrow. Happy birthday, Stuart. Many happy returns. That's from all his friends in the Limerick Choral Union. Stuart, I'm told, is a big Puccini fan, and I know too that Alan, whose 60th was just recently, is also a Puccini fan. So here's some more Puccini.

That was Jonas Kaufmann in live performance with the Rundfunk Symphony Orchestra Berlin under Jochen Rieder singing Nessun Dorma from an album entitled An Italian Night featuring Jonas Kaufmann throughout from Puccini's Turandot. Now, to another text here. This says, please play a request for us. I'd be delighted to. We're on our way from Clare to the National Concert Hall in Dublin to see our son, Owen Carrigan, play double bass with the National Youth Orchestra at 3 o'clock. This is from Carmel and Jim Carrigan. Carmel, just back from seeing Andrea Bocelli in La Gatito with the Duff Gang. Well, we'd be happy with any piece or a song by anyone at all, but Owen loves Bach. Owen, on your way to the concert hall to play double bass. I hope you enjoy this from Johann Sebastian. It's not a double bass, it's a piano.

Johann Sebastian Bach for Owen Carrigan, who's on his way to the concert hall to play the double bass in the National Youth Orchestra, and a chef at the piano there playing Bach, the third movement of the Piano Concerto No. 1 in D minor. Might have been called a keyboard concerto back in the day. Chamber Orchestra of Europe there with András Schiff directing them from the keyboard. Well, from the music of Johann Sebastian Bach to something that would have been all the rage in Paris back in the day.

0: Takes me right back to Paris, that does. Could just see them high-kicking there to the can-can. That wasn't the can-can. That was just a piece played allegro from Gaieté Parisienne, Jacques Offenbach's operetta. The Pittsburgh Symphony Orchestra there with André Previn conducting them. Well, there you go. Now, Sundays. You know the way around Sundays on Lyric, of course, but what about Saturday nights?
1: Join me, Paul Herriot, on Opera Night for a world-class summer season from Europe's greatest stages. Enjoy the sparkling comedy of Mozart's The Marriage of Figaro from Glyndebourne and the champagne-soaked delight of Die Fledermaus from Vienna. Prepare to be captivated by the passion of Gounod's Faust from Covent Garden, the grandeur of Bellini's Norma from La Scala, Milan, and the enchanting beauty of Lakme from Slovenia. We'll also bring you the tragedy of Verdi's Rigoletto and the scandalous exploits of Mozart's Don Giovanni from Munich. Opera's greatest stories, unforgettable voices, and spectacular performances, all on Opera Night with me, Paul Herriot, Saturday evenings from 7 here on RTE Lyric FM.

on the weekend that we celebrate the anniversary of the birth of the creator of the Nocturne, John Field. That was a Nocturne by Frédéric Chopin, the Nocturne number 2 in F sharp, and that was played by Daniel Barenboim. I'm keeping the mood mellow because of a text here. This text is from DJ Kelleher. He says, loving your music selection this morning as my husband Fintan and I drive home from Baltimore to Watergrass Hill in Cork. DJ, thank you very much for your text, suggesting I play Slow Down by the Norwegian singer Sissel. Hopefully some of the other cars on the road might hear it too.

DJ Kelleher and husband Fintan en route from Baltimore to Watergrass Hill in Cork. That was especially for you. Cicel singing Slow Down, part of the 2019 Pioneer Day Concert Live with the Tabernacle Choir and Orchestra at Temple Square in Salt Lake City in Utah. Well, now, changing direction completely, we head to Edinburgh, where Felix Mendelssohn is on his Scottish tour. He stopped off in Edinburgh on the first leg of his Scottish tour, and he was noticing on the street of a Sunday a parade of Highland soldiers returning from church. He wrote home describing them as victoriously leading their sweethearts in their Sunday attire and casting magnificent and important looks over the world, with long red beards, tartan plaids, bonnets and feathers, naked knees, and their bagpipes in their hands. Yes, Mendelssohn introduced to the bagpipe. There was a concert then that Mendelssohn attended the following day, a competition of Highland pipers in the Theatre Royal in Edinburgh. Mendelssohn was there. But he didn't choose to write home about that. But it seems that he may have thought more highly of bagpipes than many gave him credit for, because there happened to be a piper who chanced to be staying in the same hotel in which Mendelssohn and his travelling companion, the Hanoverian diplomat Karl Klingenemann, were staying. And according to the story, the bagpiper had a quiet practice in his room. And Mendelssohn, hearing these distant strains, sent his card to the bagpiper and asked to be allowed to listen at close quarters. And apparently he was greatly interested in both the music and the instrument and paid several visits to the piper's room during his stay. But wasn't enough to convince him to write any music for the bagpipes. Instead, his Scottish journey inspired him to write music like this.

Not a bagpipe in sight. That was Mendelssohn's Scottish Symphony, the third symphony of his. It was the fourth movement, the conclusion that we heard. The Vienna Philharmonic Orchestra was being conducted there by Christoph von Donaghy. But we do have bagpipes in the programme. We do indeed, courtesy of Malou Konings, who's the bagpipe player in André Rieu's orchestra. And it's they who are going to play for us now a piece of music composed for a Highland Games. But it was a Highland Games in Berlin. Yeah, German Highland Games. And they that was back in the 1980s. And this was the piece of music that was composed for it. It's become something of a Scottish theme song, and it's played every year at the Edinburgh Tattoo. It's Highland Cathedral.

Oh, Michael Korp and Uli Röver, two Germans, wrote the music. Highland Cathedral and the André Rieu Johann Strauss Orchestra played it, featuring the bagpipes of Manu Konings.

0: Ah, Vivaldi.
1: Vivaldi.
0: Unmistakably so. We heard part of the Four Seasons there from Vivaldi. That was the first movement of Spring, and it was performed for us by Candida Thompson, Henk Rubink, and on Julian Rachlin. They were playing behind Janine Janssen, who was bringing us a Dutch violinist after a Dutch bagpipe player, bringing us the first movement of Spring from the Four Seasons by Antonio Vivaldi.

I mentioned Johann Nepomuk Hummel a little earlier as the guy who got the gal. That was the supposed subject of Für Elisa by Ludwig van Beethoven, Elisa Ruckel, a singer who married Johann Hummel. He wrote that music. The slow movement of his trumpet concerto in E-flat was what we heard. Ole Edvard Antonsen on the trumpet with the English Chamber Orchestra, and Geoffrey Tate was conducting them. Now, I have a text here from Emer Mullen in Rathfarnham, who gets in touch from time to time. Good morning, or should I say good afternoon to you, Emer? Emer says, would you please play a request from my dad, Liam Mullen? He's 91. He's in hospital in Talla after a fall. He had hip surgery yesterday, and the physios had him up this morning walking. Ooh, good man. Good man, Liam. Gute Besserung. I hope you get well soon. You played You Are My Heart's Desire, says Emer. Dad had been known to sing that to an old lady in Austria in German, and he got a clip of the ear. He's loved opera since he was 14 years of age, as Liam Mullen, and his absolute favourite is Maria Callas. So if you could play anything of hers, I'd be delighted. Remarkable care in Talla, from the ambulance team to A&E, Frank's Ward, Surgeon Olin Carmody, nursing staff, particularly Joan and Aoife. Absolutely incredible. And very, very kind to a very confused man of 91. Well, Liam, best wishes from us on Lyric. Come with best wishes from daughter Emma, and best wishes too to all the medical staff and the ambulance staff at Talla Hospital, looking after Liam Mullen, who's 91 and getting over a hip operation after a fall. Well, your favourite, Liam, is Maria Callas. Here she is singing about love, that rebellious bird.

0: Oh, especially for Liam Mullen. Gute Besserung indeed. That was the Habanera from Carmen. Love is a rebellious bird. Maria Callas singing there. She was in the company of Georges Prêtre-led orchestra. Wonderful, wonderful operatic excitement from the pen of Georges Bizet.
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Something quintessentially London there, the Westminster Waltz, but it was written by a Canadian, Robert Farnon. That was the new Royal Philharmonic Orchestra performing with Roderick Elms at the piano in there somewhere, and Barry Wordsworth was conducting them. I got an email here. This comes

Steve. Please let her know she's much loved and we're so proud of her and how she's coping with life after losing our Uncle Sam. Sorry to hear that. She lives in Banbridge in County Down in Northern Ireland with her family, Lorraine, David, Victoria, Gareth and the gorgeous great-granddaughter Lara is close by. We visit her often from the UK and we hope to see her before the end of the year to catch up and spend family time with them all. Please also give a shout out to the best husband in the world, my husband, Steve O'Kane. He's my rock and my absolute world and I love him so much. I'm spending a lazy Sunday. He's cooking me brunch. Lovely, lovely. That comes with much love from Lou O'Kane in Woodbridge in the UK. Thank you very much. Auntie Mildred, happy, happy birthday. This one is for you.

Ah, that was especially for Andy Mildred, who's 89 today, with Love for Blue in Woodbridge in the UK. That was Antonio Bazzini's music. Ranks up there with The Flight of the Bumblebee, which we played yesterday, The Dance of the Goblins, La Ronde des Lutins, a chamber piece by Antonio Bazzini, performed by Maxime Vengerov on the violin, with virtuosi backing him, led by Vag Papian at the piano. Now, to another email here. This one is from Maureen in Limerick, Maureen Sparring. She says, it'd be wonderful if you could play The Impossible Dream for my grandson, Kieran. Kieran assisted me in what turned out to be my most wonderful launch of my 14th book, entitled Mystery at Sykes House. That was on Wednesday evening last in Kilkee. Where else? You might also include the most welcoming Kilkee Civic Trust, who could not have done more by way of assistance. So, God of Mila Margaret, you're very welcome. You're very welcome. Maureen Sparling in Limerick. Good luck with the new book, Mystery at Sykes House, especially for your grandson Kieran and everybody at Kilkee Civic Trust. Here is The Impossible Dream.

Oh, wonderful, wonderful, wonderful. That was Rolando Villazon with The Impossible Dream. And congratulations on our 14th book, to Maureen Sparring. Mitch Lee composed that. The Prague Philharmonia played it with Daniele Callaghan conducting them. Another email here. Normally, the email from Porig Lennon would come from Stuttgart, but it's not coming from Stuttgart today. He's in Dublin, heading back to Stuttgart this evening. But Uli and Happy are back in Degerloch in Stuttgart. So greetings to you, Uli and Happy. Pat Porig's on his way soon enough this evening. But last Thursday, he went to see the Orquestra Jovem de Sarais in Brazil. Well, he didn't see them in Brazil. They were playing at St. Stephen's Green on the bandstand. It was lovely to see such young musicians playing with so much enthusiasm. Talented pupils of state-run schools throughout Brazil invited to play in the orchestra in São Paulo. And they're now on tour and stopped off in Dublin last Thursday. Any Brazilian music in your collection? Well, I have this from Heitor Villa-Lobos.

Because Simon, Simon Tipsessi performing live at the Wigmore Hall in London in September last year with a piece called Valsa d'Ador por Piano by Heitor Villa-Lobos, a famed Brazilian composer. But as it was playing, I was thinking, Porig was looking for some Brazilian music, and I don't think that is exactly what he would have had in mind, because Heitor Villa-Lobos was a classical composer, and that was very much in the classical vein. This might be more up your street, Porig.

0: Oh, Sergio Mendes and Mash Kenara. George Cardoso composed that. Sergio Mendes in Brazil 66. Sang it on the Hamilton Scores on RTE Lyric FM.
1: Friday, September 11th at the National Concert Hall. 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

0: Some Schubert II players out there. That was the Calino Quartet, and they were performing part of the string quartet in D minor, Death of the Maiden by Schubert. Right, that's it. The Hamilton Scores for another weekend. Thank you very much for your company. I hope we can do it all again next weekend, Saturday from 10 and Sunday from 10, live from Belfast at the Fla. But right now it's 1 o'clock, time for Simon Delaney on Sunday.
1: Thank you very much, George. Gorgeous show, as always. You enjoy your Sunday afternoon, sir. Right then, are we sitting comfortably?
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1: And you are very welcome along to RTE Lyric FM on this Sunday afternoon, the 26th of July. We'll dot in some of my favourite pieces from the classical repertoire. 51554 is where you'll find me. We'll kick off today with a piece from Messrs Armstrong and Crosby. Happy Sunday.
3: Dear gentlefolk of Newport, or maybe I should say hats and caps, I want you to lend an ear because, I want you to hear some really shimmering sharps and flats. For these cozy virtuosi, just about the greatest in the trade, are fixing to show you now precisely how, or approximately, jazz music is made. Well, you take some skins, jazz begins. And you take a bass, man, now we're getting someplace. Take a box, one that rocks. Take a blue horn, New Orleans bar. You take a stick with a lick,

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Now you has Messrs. Kyle and Shaw.

0: that's jazz.
1: It certainly is an absolute cracker to open the show today. Louis Armstrong, Bing Crosby, Now You Has Jazz from High Society, which was on the telly box yesterday. Had it on while we were getting the old dinner ready. Great movie. And it's actually coming here. It's coming to the Bord Gáis 20th of October afternoon. 51554 is where you'll reach me. Sunday.lyricfm@rte.ie is the email address. All the usual bits and bobs lined up for you today. Three's Company is up in a while. Goody Bag up for grabs. Today we'll look back on music history later on in the show, it being the 26th of July. And then after 3 o'clock, if you're taking to the boards, just drop me the details to sunday.lyricfm@rte.ie, and I shall share the information with those who are listening. Right, let's move on at 6 minutes past one to a piece from the cinema, courtesy of Mr. Ennio Morricone.

0: Gabriel's Oboe from The Mission, courtesy of Ennio Morricone. Yo-Yo Ma featuring there. And you know, I'm currently on my annual rewatch of The West Wing. And who pops up in an episode? Only Mr. Yo-Yo Ma, where he's performing at a concert at the White House. It's an incredible show to watch, actually, because so many actors you know now who were unknown back then appear. Most of the cast of Modern Family are in there. Kirsten Chenoweth from Wicked, she's in there. It's an incredible show. But that was Yo-Yo Ma.
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4: Hello, my name is Elder Price, and I would like to share with you the most amazing book.
5: Hello, my name is Elder Grant. It's a book about America a long, long time ago.
4: It has so many awesome parts, you simply won't believe how much this book can change your life.
5: 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I would like to share with you this book of Jesus Christ.

0: own this nifty book. 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
0: Hello. 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And can I leave this book with you for you to just peruse?
1: Hello.
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0: would you like to change religions? I have a free book written by Jesus!
1: No, no, Elder Cunningham. That's not how we do it. You're making things up again. Just stick to the approved dialogue. Elder, show it!

Just gorgeous, just gorgeous. Very specially for Michael in Gowran, who dropped me a wee text. He was looking for a guitar version of that Air in a G-string, but that's all I could find at short notice, Michael. But I will endeavour to find the one you were looking for. That was the Academy of St. Martin in the Fields, Sir Neville Mariner, conducting Johann Sebastian Bach, Air on a G-string. And before that, Josh Gad and the Cast with Hello from the Book of Mormon. Great number. Caroline and Hoth dropping me text 51554. Simon, I'm also on my third go-around with the West Wing. Writing is so good and the dilemmas have hardly changed. I'm loving it. Yeah, I couldn't agree with you more, Caroline. Brilliantly written, brilliantly acted. And yeah, it's incredible, isn't it? Watching the dilemmas that were 20 years ago are reappearing again, but a great TV series. It's 20 minutes past one on this Sunday afternoon. Let's head to the opera.

And there he goes, George Salty conducting the London Philharmonic. Samuel Rami was the baritone with Non Più Andre from Mozart's Le Nozze di Figaro. Beautiful. 51554 is the text number where you'll find me. Or you can drop me an email to sunday.lyricfm@rt.ie. Let me know what's on the agenda for you and yours today. Maybe you want to say hello to somebody who may be tuned in. 515.

Mama Cass. Dream a little dream. Aye, we were all singing along here. Myself and the quartet, who have turned up. Let's do a head count. One, two, three. Yep, they're all here.

Yes, indeed. Signalling the start of this week's Three's Company, where I'll play three pieces of music over the next hour or so. And all you have to do is tell me who connects them, who is the common denominator. And a previous winner, Sarah O'Callaghan, has just emailed this very minute. Many thanks, Simon and Limerick, for the lovely purple apron. I am wearing it while baking, and I think my baking has improved. Glad to hear it. Now, I can't guarantee your cooking skills will improve with it, but you look the part in the kitchen. Isn't that right, Sarah? That's what's up for grabs today, and we'll pop that into an RT Lyric FM goodie bag, which apparently now contains bumper stickers. Yes. You can do with them as you wish. But bumper stickers and the apron and the goodie bag up for grabs. 51554 if you want to jump in straight away. Or sunday.lyricfm at rte.ie. This then is clue number one.

person, Louis Armstrong. Anna Fitzgerald with Summertime, taken from the 1959 movie of Porgy and Bess. That's clue number one. So it's a cast member of Porgy and Best? Porgy and George Best. Porgy and Bess from 1959. That's who I'm looking for. If you want to dive in, feel free, 51554 or sunday.lyricfm@rte.ie. Helena in Kildare, thank you for the lovely text. Afternoon, Simon. Thank you for playing Gabriel's Oboe. Great version with Yo-Yo Ma. Listen, every Sunday as I cook the dinner and the boys play in the garden. Sounds idyllic. My husband even pops up.

Ennio comes on, and last Sunday he chirped up and said, "Is that your man from Bachelor's Walk?" Thanks for the music. Loving the playlist today, Helena and Kildare. Helena, happy cooking. This is for you.

the wonderful Chet Baker with from his album My Funny Valentine, the song called Let's Get Lost. It's such a great sound, isn't it? Lots of you jumping in straight away with guesses for our threes company. Paul in Rush in County Dublin. Is it Sammy Davis Jr.? No, it's not. Good guess, but no, it's not. Ray, who says he's always right. Ray McAleenan from Kildare. And he is right. He is spot on, Ray. Well done. As is Michael in Waterford City. Also correct. Shane Quilty, Mayo Flower, thinks it's Sammy Davis. No. But look, two more clues to come and plenty of time. But keep your guesses coming in, 51554 or sunday.lyricfm at rte.ie.

0: The times, they are a-changing. And before that, music from Fritz Kreisler, the March Miniature Viennoise. Clue number two for this week's Three's Company is up after this.
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0: And you're very welcome along to RTÉ Lyric FM on this Sunday afternoon, the 26th of July. The quartet are back.

We've had one clue already. We had a piece from Porgy and Bess from 1959, and we're going to follow it up now with clue number two, and lots of guesses in already. Well, Simon, are we looking for... Yes, we are. I hope I'm not jumping the gun, says Edward. No, you're spot on. You are in the draw. I'm going to guess that it is. Yes, it is. Great selection of music today. Mary in Edenderry, spot on. 51554 if you want to have a go, or sunday.lyricfm at rte.ie. The RT Lyric FM goodie bag, complete with the bumper stickers and the apron. They're all up for grabs. This then is clue number two.

And there she goes, Lulu, with To Sir With Love, taken from the 1967 movie of the same name, To Sir With Love. Put that together with Porgy and Bess. And who do you have? Lots of you know, correct. Afternoon, Simon, loving the music. Frank McNamee.

Itzhak Perlman with the Boston Pops Orchestra and Tara's theme from the movie. What's the movie? Do you remember the movie When the Snow? It was in the snow. You know the one I'm talking about. Max Steiner's gorgeous composition there. It's just coming up to 2 o'clock now. A very special request from our friend James. James asked if I could play a very special song for two very special ladies, two friends of his. In fact, they're so special. He calls them his Moulin Rouge ladies. And they are Anne Nutting and Niamh Cullen. And James wants to play this for them and for himself. Ladies, for you, from Moulin Rouge, Mr. Aaron Tveit.

Beautiful. Joshua Bell on the violin, Josh Groban, Mi Man Querai from the soundtrack of Il Postino. Oh, it's just gorgeous. Lots of email guesses coming in for our threes company this afternoon. Let's see who is right. Mary Griffin is spot on. Vincent in Ballinlock in County Cork is also right. Stephanie Maloney in Rathgar. Lots of correct guesses. Keep them coming in. We've still got one more clue still to come. But most of you have arrived safely in Correctsville, Arizona. By the way, our friend Tony O'Connor, Tony the Artiste, was on with the usual photo accompaniments. he's all ready for the big final today. Of course, Tony from the Kingdom, but he's married to a Mayo woman. So he has the house adorned with Kerry and Mayo flags. And then in the interest of fairness, Tony, we should say best of luck to both teams. Either way, it's going to be a happy house down there, Tony, tonight. And if you're making your way to Crow Park, enjoy the day. What a spectacle ahead. It's 9 minutes past two.

There you go. Seiji Ozawa conducting the Orchestra Nationale de France and Sophie Mutter with music from Eduard Lalo, the Symphony Espanol, the third movement. And speaking of Espanol, Simon, we're sitting on a beach in Sitges in Spain listening in after a gorgeous couple of days at the wedding of Annie Doherty and John Campbell from Fan in County Donegal. Thank you so much to the bride, groom and all the family. That's from Jane and Fintan. I'm glad you enjoyed the wedding and enjoy the sunshine. And thanks for dropping us a wee line. The orchestra, they're here. Look at them.

Yes, indeed. Time for our third and final clue for this week's Three's Company. We've had a piece of music from the 1959 movie Porgy and Bess, and we follow that with a piece from the movie To Sir With Love from 1967. And many of you are there, are present and correct with correct answers. Simon, no doubt it is absolutely correct. Brian Breslin in Lucan, County Dublin. Who else is right? Over on the old text machine, John Cagney in Carrigaline is right. Gabriel Norton is also spot on, as is Michael O'Brien in Wexford. Who are they thinking of? Well, this then is clue number three. Remember, up for grabs, the goodie bag, the bumper stickers, the apron, 51554 or sunday.lyricfm@rt.ie. If you think you know who I'm looking for.

Antonio Carlos Jobim and Frank Sinatra, the girl from Ipanema, taken from the 1992 movie Sneakers. Great movie. So Sneakers, To Sir With Love and Porgy and Bess. Put those three movies together, do you get? Bree Moran in Bunclody has arrived at the right answer. Margaret Haggerty also in Rathfarnham in Dublin. And who else is right? Jennifer Lloyd in Knocklyon. All present and correct. We'll leave that open for another 15 minutes or so, and then we'll pick a winner, and you shall get yourself a goodie bag.

gorgeous Michael Nyman, The End of the Affair, which featured, I think, in the TV series The Trip with Steve Coogan and Rob Brydon. And I think there's a new one coming out, a new series coming out. Can't wait. Simon Delaney here with you. Sunday afternoons here on RT Lyric FM. Thank you for all the emails and the messages. Annette MacDonald wanted me to wish her son a happy birthday. It was last Tuesday, the 21st. She wants me to play a song for him because says she's a giant. He's a giant amongst men. My one and only son. They live in Dunshaughlin. His name is Ross Patchell, and that's with love from his mam, Antoinette MacDonald. His sisters Danielle, who's in the UK, and Saoirse, who's over in Australia. Happy birthday, Ross! For you, a very special piece of music.

0: And there he goes, Richard Heyman and his orchestra with Leroy Anderson's Jazz Pizzicato. And before that, Celine Dion, Andrea Bocelli with The Prayer. Simon, could you give a shout out to my mom, Marion, and Mr. Darcy, who are listening out the back garden. They're out in the back garden with the windbreakers on. Thank you so much. Have a lovely day. Now I know I'm going to win an apron. Well, if only it was that easy, huh? Time to head to the stage. A song from one of the funniest musicals ever written for Mr. Mel Brooks.
1: Oh, the fantastic things we'll do. It will be like old times, you and me. 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
1: 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And then I am heading straight back to New York. 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No creatures.
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1: My dear Igor, I happen to be the Dean of Anatomy at a world-renowned school of medicine. Although I do sing a bit. 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
0: A whiffin' poof? Wow! 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Nobody's around.
1: Well, nobody is around. 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

0: 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Really? Yeah, really drag your foot, your left foot.
1: Drag my foot?
0: Yeah.
1: All right.
0: You get creepy, you know?
1: Wait.

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1: Love it. From Young Frankenstein, the original Broadway cast recording, together again, the brilliant Roger Bart and Christopher Fitzgerald.
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Two wonderful voices together, Bryn Terfel and Andrea Bocelli with Au Fond du Temple Saint from Le Percheur de the Pearlfishers duet Bizet and the London Symphony Orchestra and Barry Wordsworth conducting. Speaking of orchestras, let's do the answer and the winner for this. Come and knock on

Yes, indeed. Time to give you the answer. And the winner for this week's Three's Company. We had three clues. Our first was from the 1959 movie Porgy and Bess. We follow that with a piece from To Sir With Love from 1967. And we finished with a piece from Sneakers from 1992. Put them all together. Who have you got? Yes, you got the wonderful Oscar winner, Sidney Poitier. That was the answer for today's quiz. And the computer has given me a name. The person who's getting their hands on the goodie bag, the bumper stickers, the apron, and all the bits and bobs is John Cagney in Carrigaline in County Cork. Congratulations, John. Those prizes are yours. And thank you to everybody who got in touch. More to come, so we're going to look back on music history shortly. And then after 3 o'clock, remember, if you've got a show coming up, do send me the details, sunday.lyricfm@rte.ie, and I shall share them with one and all.

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1: Marty in the Morning, what a great programme, it says here. On RTÉ Lyric FM, it's from 7 o'clock till 10, it says here. Very, very worth your while, it also says here. So, Marty in the Morning, right here, RTÉ Lyric FM, between 7 o'clock and 10, Monday to Friday. I must have a listen myself.
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0: Of that, there is no doubt. Yes, it is 10 minutes to 3 on this Sunday afternoon, the 26th of July. Let's take a little step back in time and see what was happening in the world of music and showbiz. Well, on this day in 1992, a wonderful show, Man of La Mancha, closes at the Marquee Theatre in New York City after 108 performances. I saw a performance of that down at the Waterford Festival many, many moons ago. Brilliant. On this day, who was born on this day? George Bernard Shaw, nonetheless. In 1856, Gracie Allen was born on this day in 1895. Not tonight, Gracie. Gracie, of course. With George Burns, one of the funniest duets ever. In 1922, Blake Edwards, the writer, born on this day. And one of the most prestigious, prolific film directors, Stanley Kubrick, was born on this day in 1928. And in the world of music, Mick Jagger was born on this day. It's Mick's birthday today. Born in 1943. And then over on the stage, then Helen Mirren, still going strong. 1945 saw her birthday. And Sandra Bullock, born on this day in 1964. Now, I mentioned Man of La Mancha. Let's have something from that, shall we?

I will impersonate a man. His name, Alonso Quijano. A country gentleman, no longer young. Being retired, he has much time for books. He studies them from morn till night, and often through the morn and night again. All he reads oppresses him, fills him with indignation at man's murderous ways towards man. He ponders the problem, how to make better a world where evil brings profit and virtue none at all. He lays down the melancholy burden of sanity and conceives the strangest project ever imagined. To become a knight errant and sally forth to roam the world in search of adventure. To right all wrong, to mount a crusade, to raise up the weak and those in need. No longer will he be plain Alonso Quijana, but a dauntless knight known as Don Quixote de la Mancha. Hear me now, O thou bleak and unbearable world, thou art

0: Vladimir Ashkenazi, the Philharmonic Orchestra, Esther Yu on the violin, with a melody for violin and orchestra from Tchaikovsky. And before that, Colin Wilkinson with The Man of La Mancha. Just gorgeous.
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John Williams conducting the Boston Pops Orchestra with Paul Hanley's Appalachian Morning. It's gorgeous, isn't it? And before that, Vera Lynn, We'll Meet Again, who Paul and Madge really enjoyed and wanted me to dedicate to their dear friend Alf McCarthy and to Sharon. My pleasure. It's a great song, isn't it? Brings back such memories. I remember it, of course, from Dr. Strangelove. And we're marking the birthday of Stanley Kubrick. Simon Delaney here with you Sunday afternoons here on RT Lyric FM. 51554 is where you'll find me. 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

That's a rather sudden end to that. Manuel Rosenthal, his arrangement of Gaite Parisienne from Jacques Offenbach. And that was André Previn conducting the Pittsburgh Symphony Orchestra. And before that, Ella Fitzgerald with Lorenz Hart and Richard Rogers with A Song in My Heart. Right, time to head to the opera. And then we're going to go to the theatre. In fact, let's go to the theatre first, shall we? Everybody got their leotards on, their dance skins. Off we go to Chicago.

0: Oh, I need to lie down after that. Chicago, Renee Zellweger, Catherine Zeta-Jones. Isn't that great?
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0: the wonderful voice of Jonas Kaufmann with the Orchestra dell'Accademia Nazionale di Santa Cecilia. Fabulous, isn't it? Antonio Papano conducting music from Francesco Gilea. È la solita storia del pastore. Love it. Coming up next, we have a piano quintet.
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music from the Emerson String Quartet, Evagni Kissin on the piano. And the Scherzo, the third movement from Antonin Dvorak's Piano Quintet in A. Simon Delaney here with you until 4 o'clock here in RT Lyric FM and Kindlin. Drop me a gorgeous email. Thank you, Anne. Wants to know, could we wish her grandson, Usheen Finlay from Clondalkin, a happy 21st birthday? That's from his nanny and granddad, Annie and Jerry, and from Fergal, Sasha, Ava, and Thomas Kindlin in Dundalk. Hope he has a lovely day. Well, best wishes, Usheen. You have a great birthday. Enjoy your day.

two gorgeous vocals there. Firstly, Shirley Horn with Here's to Life. And before that, Leifei with Bewitched. And Pauline and Pat O'Sullivan and Wicklow and dropped me a wee email saying, thanks for introducing us to Leifei. Her voice is heartbreaking in a good way. Loving the show. Keep up the good work. And we'll do our very best. Thank you for the email.

now, the Atlanta Symphony Orchestra, Yoel Levy conducting the Slavonic Dance No. 3 in A flat, Poco Allegro, to be precise. Gorgeous. Simon Delaney here with you. It's just coming up to 4:15. I can report with a lot of confidence that Claudia Boyle has arrived in the building, and she's given me some advice in the form of a song. She said, play that King Cole song and listen to every word of it. I said, okay, Claudia.

0: And there he goes, Mr. Art Tatum, T for two. And before that, the wonderful voice of Mr. Nat King Cole, Straighten Up and Fly Right.
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voice of Maria Callas with music from Rossini's Cinderella. Almost my lot for today. Let's squeeze one more in, shall we? Why not?

0: a genteel ending to today's show. Paman from Gabriel Fauré, the Academy of St. Martin in the Fields. Neville Mariner conducting. Thank you for your company, as always. Been great fun. Claudia is here. 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
1: Come stai, Simon?
0: Molto bene, grazie. E tu?
1: Oh, molto bene.
0: Are you cheering for Kerry or Mayo today?
1: Mayo, probably.
0: Are you really?
1: Yeah.
0: Do you have Mayo blood?
1: I don't, but my husband's boss is a Mayo man.
0: That could be a very interesting day tomorrow morning to work. You have a gorgeous playlist, as always.
1: I do indeed. Cannot wait. Lots of great music coming up. And we're going to kick things off with some Micheál O'Sullivan. What's not to love?
0: Arrivederci.
1: Arrivederci.
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1: Thank you, as always, indeed. Simon, lovely to have you with me today on Weekend Classics. Claudia Boyle here with you until 6 p.m. on this Sunday afternoon. Now, what better way to start the show than, well, I did mention Micheál O'Sullivan, the legend, the Irish treasure.

The music there of Micheál O'Sullivan. I do love that track. Such a great rhythm. Performed there by the legend himself and accompanied by the Irish Chamber Orchestra. Well, let's move on now from one great to another and into the music of Chopin and the ballet Les Sylphides. Now, Les Sylphides is a very short, plotless romantic ballet, and it really features a poet surrounded by ethereal sylphs or fairy-like spirits. But the music is composed entirely of Chopin's pieces that were orchestrated by Alexander Glazunov. So let's hear the waltz now, which is based on Chopin's waltz in C sharp minor.

The Vaults there from the ballet Les Sylphides, with all the music by Chopin and arranged by Alexander Glazunov, performed there by the Berlin Philharmonic Orchestra and conducted by Herbert von Karajan. Many thanks for joining me today on Weekend Classics. Plenty of more gems coming. Very soon I will be playing Spiegel im Spiegel, that wonderful piece of music by Arvo Pärt. A little later on too, I have Granada and music from the Carmen Suite by Bizet. We'll also return to our pick of the week, which is all things Debussy, so Claire de Lune in the mix too. So much to look forward to. But for now, let's turn to the Brandenburg Concertos by Bach. And they were kind of written as a musical job application. So Bach dedicated all six concertos to the Margrave of Brandenburg, hoping to secure a position. But he never actually got the job. But Lyric FM would give him the position any day of the week. Here's the third movement of Concerto number 4.

More Irish talent on display there with Mijela Culla at the helm, leading that ensemble from the opera Bianca e Faliero by Rossini, Ciel qual destin terribile. She was accompanied there by the London Symphony Orchestra and conducted by David Parry. You know, Mijela Culla has such a renowned prolific career, very renowned, known for her powerful expressive voice, but she also made at least 9 recordings for the label Opera Rara, and they really specialise in shining a light on the lesser known operas, but her rendition of some of those are absolutely stunning. Now, here is some Grieg with Wedding Day at Trollhagen.

Alice Sarah Ott there performing Grieg's Wedding Day at Trolltagen. Now I'd like to let you know about a very special concert taking place next Thursday, the 30th of July at St. Barahane's Church in Castle Townsend, just 8 kilometres from Skibbereen. The concert begins at 8 p.m. and they're celebrating the 200th anniversary of its present church building with a festival of music and a recital by two exceptional artists, Irish soprano Anna Devon and Scottish pianist and BBC Radio 3 presenter Ian Burnside. Now that is a pairing and a half. Tickets are €20. Well worth it. And full details can be found at www.barahanemusic.ie. So that's next Thursday, the 30th of July, 8 p.m, St. Barahane's Church. You won't want to miss that one. Superb performers there. Here is some Bizet now with Le Toreador.

0: The Sally Gardens there, still breaking our heart today since it was first published, actually, all the way back in 1889, of course, by William Butler Yeats, and a beautiful arrangement and setting of it there by Benjamin Britten, performed by Denise Kelly on the harp and Moya O'Grady on the cello. A stunning, stunning performance. And before that, we heard Le Toreador from Carmen Suite No. 1, performed by the Royal Philharmonic Orchestra under the baton of Michael Reid. Well, it's just 4:30 here on Weekend Classics in time for the RTE Lyric FM News.
1: RT News on Lyric FM with Ray Kennedy. Good afternoon. German officials have said all of the evidence surrounding last night's attack at Berlin's Pride celebration so far points to an Islamist terrorist attack. Police are searching for a 21-year-old male suspect believed to be linked to Islamist circles after a car drove into a crowd, killing one person and injuring 29 others. The suspect has been identified as Abdul Balut, with authorities warning he may be armed and dangerous. The German Chancellor, Friedrich Merz, said his government will do everything in its power to arrest the suspect.
2: Speaking for the federal government, I would like to say that we will do everything in our power to arrest the perpetrator or perpetrators. We will think about the consequences of this, and we will act decisively but also thoughtfully.
1: Two men have died in separate road crashes overnight. The driver of an e-scooter died following a crash involving a car in County Meath. The collision occurred on the Kentstown Road in Navan at around 1:45 this morning. Separately, a man in his late teens died in a single vehicle crash in County Tipperary. The crash occurred at Lanes Park in Ballynonty, Thurles, at around 3:45 this morning. The road remains closed for examination and local diversions are in place. Firefighters are continuing to battle wildfires in southwest France as strong winds push flames towards

0: Bordeaux. About 220,000 people have been evacuated from the region as the blaze spreads through areas surrounding the French city. The mayor of Bordeaux said the fire was about 15 kilometres from the main entry points to the city. In Spain, Prime Minister Pedro Sanchez today visited fire-hit areas in Avila, where more than 45,000 hectares have burned. It's one of the three central Spanish provinces affected by the major blazes, alongside Madrid and Toledo. The Irish Department of Foreign Affairs has said it stands ready to provide consular assistance to citizens in any areas affected by the wildfires.
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0: Mostly cloudy today with patchy light rain, drizzle and mist. Breezy with moderate to fresh westerly winds. Highest temperatures of 15 to 21 degrees. Coolest in the northwest and warmest in the south. That's the latest news and weather.
2: Ray, thank you very much indeed. Coming up after the break, oh, lovely stuff ahead. Swan Lake, Coronada, Caccini's Ave Maria, all in the mix too. 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

You're very welcome back to Weekend Classes. Oh, I adore a children's choir. I really do. There is nothing like the voices of children, and that was no different. The Vienna Boys Choir there performing a really, really great arrangement of the Trish Trash Polka by Johann.

Strauss II. Oh, I loved that one. It was great. Lovely to have you with me today on Weekend Classics. I know Simon culminated his show with Forêt's Pavane there, but let's have him back and hear something from his Messa Bassa, meaning low mass, and the music in this mass, really known for its gentle, lyrical and peaceful character. Here is the Sanctus.

Fogaí's music really always does capture something ethereal, transcendent and otherworldly, and the Sanctus there is no different, performed by Les Maîtrises de Toulouse under their director, Marc Opstadt. Now, our hot spell does seem to be waning a bit. Fingers crossed for a comeback, but for now, let's evoke the atmosphere of the Spanish city of Granada.

Oh, that's exactly what we need. John Williams on the guitar there performing Granada. Let's keep our fingers crossed for just a few more days sunshine. Now, speaking of, let's return to our pick of the week, the new release of Debussy Piano Duets Volume 2 by Louis Lortier and Hélène Mercier on the Chandos One label. It's a very highly anticipated addition to the repertoire, and this album features transcriptions of orchestral favourites but reimagined for two pianos and four hands. And this really allows listeners to perhaps appreciate Debussy's harmonies and his harmonic innovations just more clearly as it's stripped down. So the album includes works such as Ravel's arrangement of the Trois Nocturnes and Dutilleux's transcription of Clair de Lune. Let's hear that now.

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1: An will to a tacht chicken vla, beg RTE egen vla, email ferste. 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An darla gudi an neola lunasa, email ferste. Coltas vla hiol na herin. Na takiacht o RTE. 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
3: Thank you indeed for joining me today on Weekend Classics. Wasn't that Claire de Lune before the break? Just stunning. It always stops me in my tracks. Such an exquisite piece of music and a beautiful performance too by Louis Lortier and Hélène Mercier from our pick of the week, Debussy Piano Duets. Well, we have foals, we have calves, we have fawns, we have eaglets, we even have owlets. Now it's time for some cygnets.

Lisa Besnazouk there on the flute, accompanied by Nigel North on the lute, with that waltz from Opus 9 by Schubert. And before that, we heard the Dance of the Cygnets, or the Little Swans, of course, from Tchaikovsky's Swan Lake, and performed by the Orchestra of the Mariinsky Theatre. Well, now let's turn to some Arvo Pärt, the Estonian composer, and Spiegel im Spiegel, Mirror in the Mirror, that minimalist piece. Now, the title actually reflects the music's sense of repetition and also reflection, creating a calm, timeless, but also poignant atmosphere.

0: Beautiful performance there from Daniel Hope on the violin, accompanied by Jacques Amon with Spiegel im Spiegel.
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0: Well, we are approaching 7 minutes past five here on Weekend Classics. Many thanks for joining me today and for your company. Let's get cheeky now with the King Singers.

That's exactly what you need on a Sunday afternoon. The King's Singers there performing Cheek to Cheek. Let's stick with the jazzy vibe for now and turn to a very famous jazz trumpet showpiece by Harry James, his concerto dating all the way back in 1939. It's brilliant, it's virtuosic for trumpet, but most importantly, it's classic big band style.

Now you're talking. The Leyland Band there, conducted by Richard Evans, with the spotlight shone on Morris Murphy. What a great performance of the Jazzy Concerto for Trumpet by Harry James there. Now let's travel all the way across the world as we turn to Korean soprano Soo Mi Jo. Here is the Ave Maria.

stunning as always from Sumi Jo with that wonderful performance of the Ave Maria, accompanied there by the English Chamber Orchestra. Well, I have it on good authority that Mayo has won the All-Ireland. Many, many congratulations. I think my husband's boss is from Mayo, so hopefully he'll have a very nice day in work tomorrow. I think they last won the Sam Maguire all the way back in 1951. So congratulations to you, Mayo. I'm sure it was well deserved. I'm looking forward to catching the highlights after the show. And let's have something sprightly now with all that good news and turn to some Mendelssohn and his Violin Concerto in D, by the way, which he wrote when he was only 13 years old. Unbelievable. Here's the third movement.

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1: When you think of scores, it could be the back of the net kind that are so hard to avoid at the moment, or here in Lyric, it's going to be those magnificent manuscripts with all the notes for all the instruments to create the music that makes life sound better. Well, there's a connection on the Hamilton scores over the weekend. We'll be making a melodic trip to sample some of the sounds of home from countries at the World Cup. There's a river cruise along Czechia's most famous waterway, a climb in the highlands of Scotland. We'll drop by a Viennese coffee house and hear from the Frenchman, fascinated by Spain. Oh, and of course, the three tenors will be featuring as well. That's the Hamilton scores with me, George Hamilton, from 10 on Saturday and Sunday, right here on Lyric.
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3: You're very welcome back to Weekend Classics. Well, Daniel Hope performed the third movement of Mendelssohn's Violin Concerto in D there before the break. A quick hello to Joe now. Claudia, what a voice Sumi Joe has. And Mayo win too. The curse has been lifted. Touché, Joe. I'm sure the competition was fierce, but I am delighted for Mayo. Here's anything you can do, I can do better, to bring us up to the news.
4: Anything you can do, I can do better.
5: No, you can't.
4: Yes, I can.
5: No, you can't.
4: Yes, I can.
5: No, you can't.
4: Yes, I can. Yes, I can.
5: Anything you can be, I can be greater. Sooner or later, I'm greater than you.
4: No, you're not.
5: Yes, I am.
4: No, you're not.
5: Yes, I am.
4: No, you're not.
5: Yes, I am. Yes, I am. I can shoot a partridge with a singer cartridge.
4: I can get a sparrow with a bow and arrow.
5: I can live on bread and cheese.
4: And only on
5: yes.
4: So can a rat.
5: Any note you can reach, I can say hi.

0: In what you wear, I'd look better than you.
1: In my coat?
0: In your vest.
1: In my shoes?
0: In your hat.
1: No, you can't.
0: Yes, I can. Yes, I can.
1: Anything you can say, I can say faster.
0: I can say anything faster than you.
1: No, you can't.
0: Yes, I can.
1: No, you can't.
0: Yes, I can.
1: No, you can't.
0: Yes, I can.
1: I can jump a puddle.
0: I can wear a girdle.
1: I can knit a sweater.
0: I can feel it better.
1: I can do most anything.
0: Can you make a pie?
1: No.
0: Neither can I.

0: A rising applause there for Renee Fleming doing something she rarely does, actually really pushing the boat out with that performance of Anything You Can Do, I Can Do Better or Besser. A couple of German texts thrown in there for good measure. She was accompanied by Klaus Florian Vogt and accompanied by the Staatskapelle Orchestra in Dresden. Renee Fleming, one of the top divas in the world. And really, she can do anything. Well, it is just 5:30 here on Weekend Classics and time for the RTE Lyric FM News.
1: RTE News on Lyric FM with Harry Manning. Good evening. German officials have said all of the evidence surrounding last night's attack at Berlin's Pride celebration so far points to an Islamist terrorist attack. Police are searching for a 21-year-old male suspect believed to be linked to Islamist circles after a car drove into a crowd, killing one person and injuring 29 others. The suspect has been identified as Abdul Balu, with authorities warning he may be armed and dangerous. The German Chancellor Friedrich Merz said his government will do everything in its power to arrest the suspect.
2: The federal government, I would like to say that we will do everything in our power to arrest the perpetrator or perpetrators. We will think about the consequences of this, and we will act decisively but also thoughtfully.
1: Hundreds of people gathered in front of the Brandenburg Gate to hold a vigil just a few hundred metres from the site of the attack. Attendees held a moment of silence, laid flowers for the victims and waved pride flags. This woman attending the vigil voiced her grief and anger at the attack.
3: We are feeling not free at the moment. You know, some people were right? You know, AfD, yes, it's not good, but it makes not comfortable.
1: Two men have died in separate road crashes overnight. The driver of an e-scooter died following a crash involving a car in County Meath. The collision occurred on the Kentstown Road in Navan at around 1:45 this morning. Separately, a man in his late teens died in a single vehicle crash in County Tipperary. The crash occurred at Lanes Park in Ballynanty, Thurles at around 3:45 this morning. The road remains closed for examination and local diversions are in place. And in sport, Mayo have won the All-Ireland football final for the first time in 75 years. Andy Moran's side overcame Kerry in Croke Park by 1-20 points to 1-17 points to lift the Sam Maguire for the first time since 1951.
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1: Many areas will be dry tonight with mostly clear spells and the odd spot of drizzle. Cloud will increase.

0: from the west overnight, with outbreaks of rain and drizzle pushing into western parts of Connacht and Ulster by morning. Lowest temperatures of 10 to 14 degrees. That's all from the newsroom for now.
1: Thank you very much indeed. Oh, I'm just smiling here in the studio for Mayo. Isn't it fantastic news after so many years too? Congratulations to you all. Coming up after the break, I have Elgar's Nimrod and also a bassoon concerto.
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1: Thank you indeed for joining me today on Weekend Classics, where we do like to spread the love across the full spectrum of orchestral instruments. We can't have violins all the time, so let's turn now to Hummel's Bassoon Concerto in F. Here is the cheeky third movement, the Rondo.

Delightful. That was Kim Walker on the bassoon, accompanied by the London Mozart Players, with the third movement and rondo of Hummel's Bassoon Concerto in F. And John is certainly enjoying it too. Thank you very much indeed for the message, John. And now let's turn to Nimrod, the most famous of Elgar's Enigma variations. Now, the name, of course, referring to the biblical figure who was described as a mighty hunter. But incidentally, actually, Elgar chose the name really as a musical joke, because his friend August Jaeger was a music editor.

Magdalena Hoffman on the harp there performing Chopin's Waltz in A minor. And before that we had another original arrangement of a classic with the Royal Danish Brass performing Elgar's Nimrod. Now let's have something Irish with this classic.

0: Wasn't that a little bit gorgeous? The Ardu, one of Ireland's premier vocal bands, and sounding actually very much like the King's Singers, and in such a good way. That's a big compliment there. A lovely arrangement of the Coolin.
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0: finds out why Irish people love tea so much. In sport, we'll have all the action from the All-Ireland final showdown between Mayo and Kerry. In Brainstorm, Elizabeth Sander on why narcissistic bosses don't want you working from home. And in culture, ban this filth. We go inside the documentary on the untold history of film censorship in Ireland. All this and the very best of the week's stories.
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2: Yes, time is flying indeed, as always, on Weekend Classics. It is 7 minutes to six. Thank you so much for joining me today. A hello to John, who writes in, "Hi, Claudia, another favourite composer, Debussy, last Sunday. Now Elgar today, who was incidentally a friend of Delius and flew over to France to see him. And yet you couldn't find more diversity, musically speaking, between the two great composers. You might air Delius sometime, the master of the miniature. John, consider it done, and many thanks for the message." You know, you were just mentioning Elgar. Let's have a little bit more of it. And we always play Salut de Mort. Here is Chanson de Matin.

Jasmine Little there on the violin, accompanied by the BBC Philharmonic Orchestra with Elgar's Chanson du Matin. Well, that is a wrap on Weekend Classics for today. I really don't know where the time goes. Do stay tuned for the lyric feature, which is up next at 6. And I'll be back again with you next weekend from 4. My warmest wishes and congratulations to Mayo, or should I say Mayo, bask in your well-deserved win today. It's great news. Now, I think we need a lively number to close amongst all this celebration. So I leave you now with leading Irish trumpeter Niall O'Sullivan with Libertango. Talk to you next week and take care.

The truly wonderful Ivor Cutler. I warn my elbows. Apparently, Ivor Cutler used to collect ivory cutlery, and he would take it out at dinner parties without really saying anything about it to his guests. But absolutely amazing. I love him. And that's a love that's shared by my dear friend Lisa O'Neill, who we just heard right before that with Pothole in the Sky. Lisa is just such a special songwriter. She's not afraid to be both profound and silly at the same time, and she's definitely not afraid to sing in her own voice or accent, which is a bit of a theme, I think, in this week's programme, it seems. So, here's two more friends of mine. This is Ronan O'Snoddy and Miles O'Reilly.

J.R. Wolfe, an absolute hero of Irish songwriting and one of the nicest people you could meet with his song Hello Gorgeous. And before that was Ronan O'Snodig and Miles O'Reilly with their version of J.R.'s song The Crackling Radio. Now, I'm going to stick with unique Irish songwriters for this next song too. This is Junior Brother.

was Cattails from Big Thief. That's Adrian Lenker's guitar playing totally locked in with James Krivchenia's drumming. And a song that's, I guess, dreaming of the kind of summer we've been having in Ireland here this year. And before that was Junior Brother with his song A Lot of Love. For me, along with Lisa O'Neill, I think Junior Brother is one of the most unique and original songwriters that we have in Ireland at the moment. And I think, like Adrian too, he's also a great guitar player with this kind of locked-in percussive sound in his band, which I love. You're listening to Songs to the Stranger with Breen McGlynn here on RTE Lyric FM. And I'm going to play something new now. This is from an album that just came out in May called Tell Your Mother I Saved Your Life. That's the album name. This is Rua Ree.

something old and something new. Christy Hennessy's You Better Get Your Shovel If You Want to Go to Work, with his kind of Kerry take on American finger-picking guitar. And before that was Rua Ree with Makeover from his new album. So let's see now. I'll go from Kerry to Donegal and I'll stick with the guitar players for a bit. This is Moiraine Bradley.

It was the great Elizabeth Cotton with the song that she wrote at the age of 12 while listening to the freight trains passing her childhood home in Carrboro, North Carolina. She taught herself to play the guitar upside down left-handed, so she was actually picking the bass notes with her index finger and then playing the melody with her thumb, so it gave her this absolutely unique tone. And before that, we heard Muireann Bradley from Donegal with Book Dancer's Choice, but definitely following in the footsteps of Elizabeth, I think, in her own way. Now, a little folk trivia. Apparently, when Peggy Seeger was a little girl, she got lost in the supermarket one day and was found by a very sweet woman who helped her find her mom. And the very sweet woman turned out to be Elizabeth Cotton, who ended up working in the Seeger home for years. And I actually think the Seegers might have played a bit of a part in getting Elizabeth Cotton recorded. So I might play a tune from Peggy herself. Obviously, Peggy became a legend herself in her own right, and she's still gigging away at 91 years of age. So this is Come Along, John.

That was Sarah and Rita Keane singing A Storm of Cree, and before that, Peggy Seeger with Come Along John. You're listening to Songs to the Stranger here with Breen McGlynn on RTE Lyric FM. I've been thinking a lot about how songs get around this week and how they make their way through generations or across continents or end up in Kerry or Donegal or London or America or wherever. And I guess we're so lucky that a lot of these musicians were recorded, like the way that Sarah and Rita Keane there or Elizabeth Cotton were, and so many other musicians of past generations who have kept so much important music going. But then since I found this next album, which was only released in 2024, it's reminded me that there's actually still a lot out there that needs to be recorded and documented. Yorinda are a duo formed by Fred Leone and Samuel Pankhurst. And Fred is a custodian of the songs and language of the Butchulla people, who are Aboriginal people from the Fraser Coast of Queensland. And he's one of only a handful of speakers left of that language. This is a song called Yuangan.

That was Queenia by Rosh, which opened with a recording of keening from an unknown woman from the Aran Islands in the 1950s. There are very few recordings of keening out there, but very few people alive still who do it too. But Rosh is an absolute visionary, I think, an artist who's working with traditional songs and music, along with electronics and contemporary composition. Now, I'm afraid we've come to the end of this show, but this has been such a pleasure yet again, and thank you for listening. I'm back here next Sunday, and you can listen back to Songs to the Stranger and find all of the playlists of the shows at the program's webpage. You can feel free to get in touch too. You can email features.lyricfm@rte.ie. I'm going to finish up now with Hukwe Zawose. Now, I played some of the Zawose Queens last week, so I thought I'd go full circle and play you some of Hukwe, who is Pendo Zawose's father and Leah's grandfather. This is

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0: And this is Mystery Train on RTE Lyric FM. John Kelly here until 9 o'clock, playing some music. We're here Sunday to Thursday between 7 and 9. And you can also listen back to the programme anytime suits you. Anyway, I hope you're all doing okay tonight. I hope you enjoy the music. I don't plan to say very much tonight, just let it roll.
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elephant. Why is he so big? He says, that's because you're small, honey. I just look big to you. 1, 2, 3, 4, I look big. 1, 2, 3, 4, I look big. The tiger. Why she's so quick? She says,

Ask the Elephant, Tirza before that, the Speaker's Corner Quartet, Hive Mind, the Speaker's Corner Quartet remix, Judy Sill prior to that, and The Kiss, and Karen Dalton, Something on Your Mind. This is Mai Tai and Shin Warasoko. This is Mystery Train, John Kelly, until 9 o'clock.

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This is Yazuaki Shimizu, Umenoe Uekara. At least I think it is, because I'm accidentally playing the Japanese version and I can't read the writing. I mean, in the Japanese language version. I have another version of it in English, so I know what I'm doing, sort of. Before that, Mai Tai and Shin Warasoko. Before that, Yoko Ono, the Plastic Ono Band, and Ask the Elephant. Mystery Train is here Sunday to Thursday, 7 o'clock until

スリネプフトスリネプフトイテミル

0: tradition.
1: 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Mystery Train until 9 o'clock.

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0: Jackie Mathieu there. 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And this is Brother Ah. I'm not joking, Brother Ah. This is called Transcendental March, creation song from Brother Ah.
1: I am not afraid. 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

0: the feeling. 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
1: Solemnly mine. 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
0: On drum,

And that's called Sweet Songs from Sarah Webster Fabio. Brother Ah before that. Transcendental March, creation song. This is the Art Ensemble of Chicago. Pardon me, Chicago. A funky AECO from the album The Third Decade.

24 Karat Black. The 24 Karat Black theme. This is Mystery Train until 9 o'clock. We're here Sunday to Thursday. Here's another one from 24 Karat Black. This one's called Ghetto Misfortune's Wealth.

And there's two there from Joby Chandrakans, and before that, Reflections of God from Joby. Here's Alice Coltrane. Pharoah Sanders joins her on this. This is called Journey in Saturday.

Journey and Satchidananda from Alice Coltrane with Pharoah Sanders. I'm going to leave you with another one from the pair of them, Alice and Pharoah. This is called Shivaloka. Thanks for listening. Good night, all. Stay safe. Remind yourself.

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And you're very welcome to Vespertine here on RTE Lyric FM. Ellen Cranach here with you till midnight. Great to have your company, and I hope you enjoyed tonight's selection of music from around the world, across the genres, across the ages, all kinds of wonderful music for the next 3 hours. And opening up with a track from a brand new album from the wonderful Fraser Fifield, saxophone player, a composer, a piper and scholar. And he's just brought out a new album called The Inchcolm Antiphoner. And it's based on Scotland's oldest known musical manuscript, thought to have been composed or compiled around 1340 for performance as part of a religious service, most probably held in Inchcolm Abbey, which is an island in the Firth of Forth. Beautiful stuff. Fraser took these religious melodies and arranged them for saxophone, quartet and made them into an album. It's absolutely beautiful, so I'll be featuring quite a few pieces from that tonight, opening up appropriately enough for this programme with The Vespers Responsory for the Sunday Within the Octave. Something completely different else, they say. This is music from the Tamuriata di Scafati from their album Boom. This is a Tarantella da Fratica.

Tarantella da Fatica there from the Tamuriata di Scafati, a tarantella being that dance that you do if you get bitten by a tarantula. Hopefully not. The album is called Boom. Wonderful stuff it is too. To music by composer and guitarist Simon Thacker. Here he is with one of his own pieces. It's called Aruna. It features on an album called Carmana. He's joined here by Justina Jablonska on cello and Sarwar Sabri on tabla.

Simon Thacker, Justina Jablonska and Sahar Sabri there from the album Carmana, a piece written by Simon Thacker, a piece called Aruna. Here's music from Al Andalus Project from their album Salam. This is Esteric Serfati.

Ten Shades of Blue is the name of the album from Wishar Bona and Friends. There we heard African Cowboy, and before that, the extraordinary Macedonian singer Esma Rejepova, known as Queen of the Gypsies, there from the album Chaye Shukarije, and before that, Al Andalus Project. From their album Salam, we heard Esteric Serfati. Now, this next album, I just love. There's two volumes of it. An Evening with Joe Albany. This comes from volume 2. Really lovely solo piano playing. This is Penthouse Serenade.

Well, last week here on Vespertine, I was exploring some different versions of Jimmy Webb's Wichita Lineman. And I sort of deliberately left out the one that is most famous, of course, the one by Glen Campbell. So I decided to include it in tonight's programme. There it was. And before that, pianist Joe Albany from his album An Evening with Joe Albany, Volume 2. There we heard Penthouse Serenade. Now, pipes and harp are an unusual enough combination. You don't often hear them together, but in the hands of Tiernan O'Dinnigan and Leisha Kelly, where could you go wrong? It's a beautiful album called Er Lorg na Léire, On the Shoulders of Giants. This is O'Sullivan's March and the Humours of Killarney.

0: They're based in Galway, which gives them their name, Tribu, from the City of Tribes. There, the album is called Balya and Salsa. There we heard Irish Plena, and before that, the Hungarian Cimbali Band from their album Moliva. And before that again, the gorgeous duo of Tiernan O'Dinnaghan on pipes and Leisha Kelly on harp. Really beautiful conversation between those two instruments, not often heard together in duo, but there works very well. From their album Er Lorg na Léire, On the Shoulders of Giants, there we heard O'Sullivan's March and the Humours of Killarney. Lovely to have your company tonight on Vespertine. Ellen here with you till 12 o'clock midnight. Ellen at rte.ie if you want to get in touch.
1: This is music from Jake Stanley's new album, Bassline Soul Maintenance. Deliberately off key at times, musical themes and sometimes syncopating beats. And that marvellous turn of phrase in his vocal style. Jake Stanley, the new album, Bassline Soul Maintenance, all this week

Another track there from the wonderful new album from Fraser Fifield, the Inchcolm Antiphoner, based on music from an island in the Firth of Forth. Some sacred music dating back to the 14th century, mid-14th century, thereabouts. Fraser took some of this music and arranged it for saxophone quartet. Absolutely gorgeous stuff it is too. There we heard Benedictus. Here's Kalanua. This is from their album Honest to Goodness. This is Seolán na gCalne.

Galician band Sieva there from their self-titled album. There we heard Pelle de Adoufé, and before that, Mon Père vit dans les étoiles. The band Morvan from their album Morvan Live. Here's the amazing voice of flamenco singer Diego El Cigala from the album Vuelve de Flamenco. This is Mujer del Mundo.

flamenco guitarist Pepe Habichuela and friends there. The album's called Yerba Buena, and that's also the piece we heard. And before that, another very fine flamenco artist, the great voice of Diego El Cigala from the album Vuelve de Flamenco. We heard Mujer de Mundo, Women of the World.

0: from the album River Strings, Gesù Muore Cante there with Senekela. Lovely to have your company tonight. If there's anything you're curious about that you're hearing and that you'd like to know a little bit more about, do drop a line, ellen@rte.ie, and have a look at the website, the RTE Lyric FM website, Vespertine page in there. Lots of details about the music you're hearing.
1: We put the classy and classical for sure on the full score. 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A blissful showcase from Denmark as Concerto Copenhagen present Eine Kleine Festmusik, a celebration of Mozart and Haydn. While from beautiful Bantry, the West Cork Chamber Music Festival presents Concerto 1700 and their survey of Italian masters Boccherini, Nardini and Brunetti. Plus, virtuosa Janine Jansen takes on the Brahms Violin Concerto in Stockholm, and there's a feast of Baroque splendor from Romania. It's all here on The Full Score with me, Liz Nolan, 1 to 4 p.m., Mondays to Thursdays on Lyric.

Psalms 62 and 66, a setting by Fraser Fifield for a saxophone quartet from a new album that he's just brought out called The Inchcolm Antiphoner. Music from the mid-14th century Scotland, Scotland's earliest known manuscript. To the music of cellist Naomi Beryl, here she is with her album From the Ground. This is Black as the Colour.

Tord Gustafsson and Friends from the album Opening. There we heard the Helensburgh Tango, and before that, a setting of Black is the Colour, the voice and cello playing of Naomi Beryl from her album From the Ground. To the music of George Ivanovich Gurdjieff from an album of his music called Ex Oriente by guitarist Gunter Herbig. This is Lecture d'un Livre Sacré.

Reading from a holy book, music there by George Ivanovich Gordiev, the guitarist Gunter Herbig, from his album Ex Oriente, a collection of music by Gordiev. Another from Fraser Fifield, from his brand new album, The Inchcolm Antiphoner. This is the Magnificat for the Octave of St. Columba.

0: Magnificat for the octave of St. Columba, music dating back to the mid-14th century Scotland, Scotland's oldest known manuscript, taken and recreated by Fraser Fifield and arranged for saxophone quartet. It's an absolutely beautiful album. It's called The Inchcolme Antiphoner, and I'm focusing on it tonight here on Vespertine, and of course we'll be doing way into the future. It is really wonderful stuff.
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Con Shabuika and Chucho Valdez from the album El Último Trago. There we heard La Ciudad, and before that, Pennies from Heaven, the voice of Sarah Vaughan. All here on RTE Lyric FM. Lovely to have your company. I'm Helen Cranach. Going to be here till midnight. If you've just joined in, you're very, very welcome.

Lebanese band Soap Kills there with Kasdura, and before that, Hairs on the Mountain, the voice of Lucy Farrell with Johnny Carney on guitar from their North Farm sessions. To the music of Seamus Egan, he created an album with his band Sullis called Shamrock City, an exploration of, I suppose, the life and times really of some of his ancestors who settled in Butte, Montana. This is Am I Born to Die?

were oppressed. Oh, by those cursed tyrants we are forced for to obey. Some haughty landlords for to please our houses and our lands they will seize, to put

A different version. And before that, again, from the album Shamrock City, the band Solace. Music there by Seamus Egan. We heard Am I Born to Die? Here's something for Nuala Hayes, if she's listening. I know she really loves this song.

The McGarrigle sisters there, Kate and Anna, with Talk to Me of Mendocino. To music by Australian composer Tony Lewis, this is a piece which features on an album, Burning House, Australian Compositions for Koto. The Koto player here is Satsuki Uramura. This is Alien Moon.

Two in a row, starting off with music by Australian composer Tony Lewis from a collection of contemporary music for Koto. The album's called Burning House. There, the Koto player Satsuki Uramura with Alien Moon, and following that, Voice of the Moon, Anushka Shankar from her album

Rise. Going to finish tonight's Vespertine with another Song to the Moon. This is the voice of Omara Portuondo with Chucho Valdez, previously heard on this programme. This is Llanto de Luna. Great to have your company tonight on Vespertine. 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Till then, Uamsha Ellen Cranach. Mila Buyahas, Iowa.

0: Great piano playing this Friday afternoon from Ryan Molloy, renowned for bridging contemporary classical music and traditional Irish folk music. We'll also hear Fiacre Garvey playing a new commission by Irish composer Greg Felton that he performed at this year's West Wicklow Chamber Music Festival. Our vocalists include Kurt Elling, Melody Gardot, Tony Bennett, Dawn Upshaw and Claire Sands. 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
1: On the weekend that marks the anniversary of the birth of John Field, one of Ireland's greatest musicians, we'll be tracing his influence on the Hamilton scores. 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He was the man who gave us the Nocturne, a form perfected by Frédéric Chopin. So, piano to the fore, but also an unlikely tale about Felix Mendelssohn and bagpipes. 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